0: RGB 99.2.
1: You're a fucking killer, Huey, just like the rest of us. Now why don't you stop pissing around and tell everybody what this is really all about?

I'm counting all the killers. They sway as they swarm. A look of gluttons in their eyes. They mutter as the body loses warmth. They pick your bones like locks inside a tomb. And take great care to not say

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I ended up standing alone, head in hands. I know it never loved me like I did. You know.

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Make your eye go down and strike the mutineers with disaster. The eye shouldn't rest in your forehead. Now it has to go down as at awe. And the Eye of Re mounts down from his divine brow, down there on earth, and strikes them with disaster.

How the hell did I get here? Sometimes I sit and I wonder. I'm the version of me I always imagined when I was younger. All the doubt I had thrown at me, all the time I invested. I sit and read my old lyric books like, damn, it must have been destined. Stuck to it, I improvised my way here, no rules. Back when it was serious, handing mixtapes out in my school. All I had was my brain and my hunger, had to use that as tools. Amount of people that told me no when I turned that into my fuel. Slacking in my schoolwork, didn't care much. Sisters are getting onto me, but trust me, this music thing is my prophecy. I didn't need to convince them, cause they saw it all from just watching me.

tools in my inventory. Things the teachers don't teach you, and now the student might lead you. If you wanna leave the classroom, you're free to. Everything here's subjective. If you stand where we're standing, you might understand the perspective. How the hell did you get far? You ain't getting no head start. All decisions we made is based on our circumstance. We hope to surpass. It took most of our lifetime to wake up, smell the roses, realize that the world is ours. Us and them, but we worlds apart. Nothing in life comes easy, and you work twice as hard cause you black. Used to think mom exaggerated, till the world showed me it's fact. Still it's mine for the taking. Lock the doors and we breaking. Still got love for them non-believers, they're the ones that said we won't make it. Everything you want is out there waiting for you to take it. The key is to have faith in your dreams and never stop chasing, and you'll make it, trust.

Next one we'd like to do. It's the first one, actually, that we ever did with an orchestra anywhere when we made it on a record. Our first attempt at doing anything of that nature. And I suppose eventually it's brought us to today here and what we're doing now. And we'll tune in with a few tweets. All a salty dog.

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1: Ah! 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When I... Hey, come on!
2: Would you like to hear more?
1: Oh, may we?
3: If you wanna get hurt,
1: watch this!
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6: I know niggas be lurking, trying to find a nigga. 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

L'autre son que j'apprécie dans le projet est le single Turks and Caicos dans l'émission All Star. 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

0: Motherfucking British Columbia money. 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
1: On avait déjà fait du Busta Rhymes.
0: And bullshit ain't nothing but chewed up
1: grass.
0: And that's a big black ball that come out of a cow's ass. So the next time you see that anointed bitch that you know,
1: dinner spinner and go up dinner.
0: And let her know, bitch, there is no dinner. These are the reasons and these are the numbers that I got for you. And it's 13.
1: Monsieur Busta Rhymes. Légende du rap. Aïe.
0: 27.
1: Hey, 30.
0: 25, Bra. 27, 13, 20, 27, 38.
2: I'ma go and get my
0: 25
2: over on
0: 27.
2: Be back in
0: 13
2: minutes or even
0: 20.
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0: 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Myers.
1: Hoes are running around. All I ever knew that girl to be was just a freak. Oh, freak. I'ma let the world think that she a woman. Now to go get some CDs. I sold niggas remix. I sold this shit to any nigga want a pound. Used to rapping fast, I was bust a rhyme. 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

0: name in the frame. Want to know your opinion on the state of the game.
1: The state of the game is cool, and I respect the evolution. But when it comes to business, they got to be a better solution.
0: Seems like the more things change, the more they stay the same. Explain what's going on with this big-ass change.
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